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1: For 18, 13. Going to South Fillers and 63, so we'll get for reckless driver last scene. 5146 on US 91 heading southbound break. All units, Fox 5, continue for reckless driver last seen, mark for 6 on US 91 heading southbound. It's a 10 Honda Accord on 128. Vehicle swerving and almost hitting other vehicles. Caller is still 411, so I intend to be 2 2 2 2 2 2 2 2 2 2 2 2 2 2 2 2 2 2 2 2 2 2 2 2 2 2 2 2 2 2 2 2 2 2 2 2 2 2 2 2 2 2 2 2 2 2 2 2 2 2 2 2 2 2 2 2 2 2 2 2 2 2 2 2 2 2 2 2 2 2 2 2 2 2 2 2 2 2 2 2 2 2 2 2 2 2 2 2 2 2 2 2 2 2 2 2 2 2 2 2 2 2 2 2 2 2 2 2 2 2 2 2 2 2 2 2 2 2 2 2 2 2 2 2 2 2 2 2 2 2 2 2 2 2 2 2 2 2 2 2 2 2 2 2 2 2 2 2 2 2 2 2 2 2 2 2 2 2 2 2 2 2 2 2 2 2 2 2 2 2 2 2 2 2

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1: 653.
0: Windbound I-84, mile marker 33, the white Mercedes, no plates.
1: Hey, 1869.

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1: I-20.
0: Behind that ATL vehicle, southbound at 4th, Idaho, 1 Fox, Bravo, 3, Bureau Uniform, I'm going to follow up for a minute.
1: You said 4th, northbound?
0: 4th, southbound.
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0: 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Former employee of callers just stole a bunch of credit cards and keys, about $500 as well. Happened about an hour ago. Vehicle, Russian suspect is currently in Providence. Possibly going to Brigham or Roy. Caller wants the mail trespass from the location as well. It's going to be now at 1021.
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1: Go ahead.
0: 354 southbound on that vehicle.
1: 354 southbound, 1827. One Alpha 62 box letter.
0: Good.
1: I just want to be on the line advising their boat broke down South Marina area. Is this something that you're able to assist, or do you want to have them call somebody else?
0: Yeah, I'll be down there, Spinner.
1: Copy, I'll try to get the geo coordinates for you.
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0: 653, I'm not getting in a return. 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
2: Charlie 31, Charlie.
0: 18 48 hours.

Are you responsible for some victory since okay for a reckless driver last seen milepost 22 on SR-13 heading southbreak? Are you responsible for continuing for reckless driver last seen milepost 22 on SR-13 heading south? There is a two-tone square body Chevy, unknown 28. Caller believes someone is tweaking while driving. He's jerking his head around and swatting at nothing. Caller is unable to find him anymore. Again, last seen milepost 22 heading south on SR-13. It tells at 19.

0: Is there a unit for pedestrian 394 northbound, 394 northbound?
1: 213, can I have that way?
0: 213, somebody walking on the freeway, black male, tall, with a hat, with cloth covering his neck, pants and a short sleeve shirt. Negative weapons, charge alcohol.
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0: 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Simon Willard. 653, can take that one.
1: Copy, 1916.

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0: 394.
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1: Can I get a 1029 for Michael Bowie? First day, 818-84, out of Florida.
0: There's just feedback. I didn't catch any of that.
1: Can I get a 1029 from Michael Bowie, birth date 8/18/84, out of Florida?

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0: Whiskey 5, Fossil Unit back, Keep the Peace. 200 West, 750 North, 200 West, 750 North. Females trying to get items from this location. Webmaster to stand by. Is worried that if Victor Ferencios may show up. She was assaulted by him last week. Car will be in a silver JMC Traverse. Negative drinking drugs or alcohol. Negative POs in place.
1: Whiskey 5, we're coming.
0: Would you like another unit?
1: All advised.
0: Not at this course.

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0: We dropped that gentleman off at the Woodruff Samaria exit of the gas station. Ending mileage is 596.
1: 20 is yours.

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1: Would you like me to show you clear from this call?
0: Yes, please.

This is Fox Teller 1063. Send some of you for reckless driver last seen 363 northbound, right? My name is Fox Teller, continuing for reckless driver last seen 363 northbound. It's a white Saturn PT with Idaho 28. Speeding, tailgating, swerving without signals. A male driver with female passenger, possible children in the back. Caller cannot see the vehicle anymore. They are willing to sign. 17 tail 2010 hours.

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1: Either Willard Bay exit on Zulu 26 South Romeo. 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

Fox Other 1 Alpha 62, 27, name it Edwards. It's going to be a double last name. The first one is Mike Alpha Romeo, India November. Second one is going to be Mike Oscar Romeo, Echo November Oscar. First name is Mike Alpha Bravo, Echo Lima. Date of birth is 12-2 of 2008.

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Alpha 62, she shows to be clear valid. 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She shows to be clear valid 29 through 10-10.

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0: 365 northbound, Idaho. Bravo, India, November Golf. Bravo, what's the area?
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1: 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Thank you, Matt. 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
0: Sorry, get all the information with the deputy in from the town hall. We're just leaving 385. 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
0: Charlie 15, you guys use the
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Whiskey 5 1 out 62. Go ahead. Hey, there's a silver egg looking car coming out. He was at a pretty big party earlier. That might be good one for you.

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0: 376 northbound, the Gray East Chevy pickup calling its voice caller. The trailer plate would be 013-110 Zulu.
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1: 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Charlie,
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0: Northbound 357 on ramp, local to Hotel Tango Alpha 4.
1: You cut off on me, can you repeat the 28?
0: Local to Hotel Tango Alpha 4 and it's southbound.
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0: 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Fox over Charlie 27, I'll be clear on 86, go put me back on 83.
1: 2115. Charlie 31, I'm showing you clear as well.
0: Excuse me, Shelby, today.
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0: 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She shows to be clear valid.
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0: 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It should have already gone through.
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0: Russell Station, Fox Air, attempt to locate reckless driver. This is a cab to cab from Weber Break. Fox Air continuing 351 northbound, 351 northbound, dark Chevy minivan, slowing down and speeding up, causing hazards. Was being aggressive. Looks like complaint it got off before they got off at 28 is Zulu 928 Fox Hotel. It's located stop and take appropriate action 2146.
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0: Here's
1: the link. 10-4 break, Charlie 30, 1036. Sorry, I meant to say Charlie 30.

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0: Charlie 31 breathing problem, 8830 North River Road, 8830 North River Road. Grandma struggling to breathe, still getting further information.
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0: April.
1: 23 yours. Silver 15, would you like another unit?

0: Another 15 box header, would you like another unit?
1: No, I should be good. They're just hanging around for a while. They're walking up to me now.
0: Charlie 3, 21 hours.

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0: Foxfeather Whiskey 5, I'll be 1042.
1: And another one.

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1: 213.
2: 200 West, 1100 South on main trailer plate. 564-2723.

0: Boston Hill Charlie 31, 1022.
1: Minute 12. Charlie 22nd, 1036.
2: Sorry,
1: Minute 12.

Pontiac Fox Alert continuing for a reckless driver last seen 22 westbound. Black semi with silver trailer, plan given up 830-932 out of Illinois. Again, 830-932 out of Illinois. Speeding up, slowing down, swerving, and being aggressive. Time of ATL, 0-0.

Temple Charlie 15 10 36.

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1: 130.
0: 35 southbound. Plate's going to be 7438002, could be a Diva plate, can't tell.
1: 2 for Juliet, Eric.

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0: 130.
1: You try and run a 27 for my name and date of birth. This is probably on a passport card, possibly out of California, though.
0: Go ahead with it.
1: Last name Beth, Bravo Echo Tango Hotel. I believe the first name is going to be Kilo Alpha Hotel, Lima, India, Lima. Possible middle name was going to be Tango Romeo Alpha Victor Alpha Romeo Uniform Sierra. Date of birth is 622 of 2003.
0: Copy.

0: Hey, I'm not getting return on that. Charlie 30, 1036.
1: Charlie 30.
0: 306.

0: possible return to an address off of Ventura Boulevard in California shows to be no permit. Correction, OLN issued, no valid OLN suspended or revoked.
1: Virginia, do you have a 27 number for me?
0: I have an index number. I'm not sure if that's the same thing.
1: Where did I go?
0: From you, Fugis, 2570214.
1: Is out of California then?
0: Affirmative, from what I found in New Seizures.

0: doctor at one point, if you need to send me any of that information, we can have a hurry up and send it to me, but please.
1: If I can do is via email.

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1: 27.
0: I believe we were out there earlier, 8830 North River Road, 8830 North River Road. Mother was trying to use the restroom and fell, unable to get her up. 82-year-old female conscious breathing.
1: Copy, I'll be in or out from Aqua.
0: Copy, would you like another?
1: Negative. I'm sure medical will be there before me anyways.
0: Temple right, Charlie 7, 1036.
2: Silver.
0: And Charlie 30, 1036. Charlie 30, 1036.
1: Charlie 30.
0: Both at 401 hours.

0: Charlie 27, looks like fire's on scene. I'm double checking if they want your...
1: Copy that. 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

0: 27, they don't need you, leave quick.
1: Copy, I was just going to tell you, they just drove past me, so I'll be 10-8.
0: Sorry, I got the information, and then relayed it right to you.
1: You're good.

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1: Go ahead.
0: 156, this will be in the area milepost 16, SR 83, milepost 16, SR 83 westbound. First party box, Dodge truck versus deer, unknown where the deer is or if it is still alive. No injuries, not blocking, he's off the shoulder and has his hazard lights on. Doesn't believe he'll be the 51, but he's not sure.
1: Copy.

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1: Go ahead.
0: 386 southbound, city on Idaho Place. Kilo Bravo, Charlie 446.
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1: 186.
0: 375 southbound, local uniform, 066 Romeo 4.
1: 7:30 in hours.

0: 186287.
1: Go ahead.
0: To be 372 southbound on a black BMW. It's a local temp tag. Papa 011-8177-699 marked it, and I will be heading.
1: 754.

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0: plan. 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
0: Hey, 13 hours.

0: All cars locked over 1063, attempt to locate 1059 driver heading southbound on I-15 from 356 break. All cars locked over continuing, attempt to locate a white older model Chevy pickup, 28 of Golf 680 X-ray Bravo, complainant despising vehicles unable to maintain the lane, complainant is willing to sign and is still following. They're heading southbound on I-15 from 356. If there's a unit in the area, please advise Boxel to clear 909.
1: I copy, I'm out of position.
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1: 196.
0: 356 northbound, local 5, Juliet Bravo, Fox 0.
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0: 196 Front Southern copy, possible 1050 PD 7 eastbound on 84.
1: Go ahead.
0: Called in by a passerby, said about 7 eastbound on 84, semi lost his steer tire and went into the median. The semi did not roll, and he doesn't think that hit anything, but isn't sure. Said it's currently in the median with a load of pipes, not walking.
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1: 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Negative endorsements restrictions expires 12/2030.
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1: 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We've just received two 911 calls from passerby who said the driver appears to be slumped over the wheel.
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4: 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Respond to traffic accident at 7000 I-84 eastbound, Box Elder CO.

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0: 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He's fine. Has a tow truck en route.
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1: 196.
0: 31 westbound Washington Place, Charlie Uniform Juliet, 8547. It's a black and white smart car. They are going to be calling for someone to bring them a tire. I'll be attending.
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0: There you go, Mama 38 westbound on Idaho 4, Charlie 2851.
1: Oh, 39.
0: That's Idaho, it's Red Hyundai.
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0: 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Their ET is about 15 minutes now. We're going to be on a camping trailer, has to work.

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0: All cars Fox Valley, 163. It's helpful to locate rolling safety hazards heading northbound on I-15 from 362. Break. All cars Fox Valley, continuing. It's helpful to locate a white semi with a low-void trailer. Arizona 28 of Charlie Hotel Alpha 1 Juliet, hauling a spindle or drilling type equipment. Complainants advising that the chains on the load are really loose. Vehicles heading southbound, correction, northbound on I-15 from 362. It's located, so take appropriate action about public clear limits 5 hours.
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1: 148.
0: 389 northbound, Mike, Alpha X-ray, Victor, Echo, Tango, Tango.
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1: 129.
0: The southbound 15, about 368. Yeah, flatbed pickup truck, one on trailer, Idaho plate, can't read it.
1: 10-4.
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Southbound California plate 86301 Delta 4.

All cars not filter 1063, attempt to locate reckless driver headed eastbound on Highway 30, eastbound Highway 30, just passing milepost 63, break. All cars not filter continuing, just passing milepost 63, eastbound on SR 30. Caller advised that she's been following a semi-truck driver for about 40 miles and thinks that they may be drowsy, have been drifting consistently into the westbound lanes. Advised they're also speeding about 15 to 20 miles an hour over the speed limit. The semi 28 is going to be 4 Victor Charlie 8433, unknown state. Company on the truck is LBT Trans Inc. Complainant is still following, is willing to sign. If any cars in the air, please advise and attempt to locate at 1353.

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1: 196.
0: 357 southbound on the top of the off ramp. Local Whiskey 060 Alpha Toad.
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0: Foxfeather 148. I'll be out with DNR at 38 westbound.
1: 10-4.
2: I'm code 4.
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1: 148.
0: 376 southbound on Washington, Charlie, Juliet Golf, 1390.
1: 1421 hours.

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0: 1014, we have a VIN pending, 5310 North Highway 38.
1: Copy. I'll be 1017, just put the extra patrol on hold.
0: 10-4, there's not a camp trailer, they have to pay for it.
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All cars locked, Delta 10623, attempt to locate reckless driver heading northbound I-15, just passing 372. All cars locked, Delta continuing northbound I-15, just passing 372. Caller advised, there's a black Subaru Outback that is slowing down to 50 miles per hour and then slowing up over and over and over. It's impeding traffic, making it very difficult to pass. Caller is in a semi-truck, but is no longer following, has since passed the vehicle. Unknown 28 on that Subaru. Caller is not willing to sign or put any cars in the area. Please advise and attempt to locate a 1435.

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0: 48 bucks of their copy, property damage. Sorry, that was for 130. I just had your number instead.
1: 130.
0: 362 southbound. This is all 10-5 from Weaver. Have a report of a trailer hitch that's in the southbound on-ramp. Also have a white Honda Civic that's hit it and pulled over on the on-ramp.
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0: Debris was DOA, the tire's been changed. He's on his way, I'll be 10-8.
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1: 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Can I copy the note?
0: Come forward.

0: All cars on Hiller 1063 at Pensacola Gate, 1059 vehicle, 10-5 from Weber, last seen 367 northbound, 915 break. Box Hiller continuing, attempt to locate a white box truck, unknown 28, all over the road, can't maintain a lane. No further information or description, truck was last seen in the left lane. Have a bay till 1638 hours.
1: One 48, copy. We're all in crew meeting right now.
0: Stand by.

0: Well, 30 Fox Hill, there's copy. Traffic hazard, 41 eastbound, 84.
1: Correct.
0: 41 eastbound, 84, just prior to the merge, large plastic pipe in both lanes.
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0: All cars west of Lexington 63 can locate 1059 vehicle passing 395 northbound I-15 brakes. Montclair continue attempt to locate a white sedan, possibly like a Pontiac Grand Am or Grand Prix. Female driver can't maintain speed, keeps driving all over the road, has currently been driving down the rumble strips for several miles. Complainant's not able to get a plate on the vehicle but still has visual. Have ATL 1650 hours.
1: Block 4520, passing on Idaho.
0: Yeah, fine.

0: Charlie 22 is back up, 1075, 12, 576 West, Edna Wake.
1: Charlie
0: 22. Charlie 22, expect this will be 12576 West Edna Way, caller 17-year-old. Stay tuned, an argument with his parents about 10 minutes ago. The father came in and hit him. He is refusing any medical. Negative drugs, weapons, or alcohol. Male is a Brett Allen, mother is Mikhail Allen.
1: Charlie 2, copy, coming from Korea.
0: Charlie 13.

Charlie 22, Charlie 13, just 1014. The complainant is calling from his neighbor's phone, doesn't know the phone number. It was a transfer from Weber, so we don't have it on Allie's screen. Not sure if the parents are aware that he's calling. Sounds like the neighbor's address is 12544 West Edna Way, where he is. State search for other younger siblings in the residence that he left.

0: Charlie 22, Charlie 13, District 14, the juvenile didn't want the officers to come to the neighbor's home, so he's waiting outside on the neighbor's porch for you.
1: Two copies.

0: 520 Bucks Road, can you copy Nazareth traffic hazard at the split northbound?
1: Go ahead.
0: It's at the split itself, it's staying on I-15. Caller's advising there's a yellow tie down in the right lane.
1: Copy.

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0: 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Show Charlie 22 and Charlie 13 arriving.
1: 17, 14 hours.
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1: Go ahead.
2: It's going to be Hog Up Mountain area out west. I don't have a better location. Caller could see it 10 to 15 miles away from where they were. They just said take Hog Up Road and go south and you'll see it.
1: Copy. Can you have fire advice?
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0: the station's attempting to locate Marcus Driver is passing 356 northbound, 356 northbound break. They're continuing. A smaller Toyota, yellowish, golden color, cannot maintain lanes. Cars are flying for about 10 minutes. Is willing to sign. Possible 28 of Mike 45, correction, Mike 425, Charlie Yankee. If looking to stop and take appropriate action, 1749.
1: Fox 213,
0: we've been time at 10. I copy 1749. I have disconnected with her as well.

0: Foxtrot Charlie 22, you can clear both units and quick change this to a juvenile problem.
1: 1754.
0: Foxtrot Charlie 29, I'll be 1042.
1: 1754.

0: Fox Elder Charlie 25.
1: Go ahead.
0: I'm being routed to call 58. You still have fire advice when they arrive at the evening.
1: 10-4.